Spotify, Apple Summit. Thank you guys all so much for tuning in. Thank you guys all so much for tuning into the first Oso City Bachata Mix for 2023. Baby Classico Bachata, Yato Summit. I truly love the energy, love the vibes. If you like this video, please give the video a big thumbs up and join the family. Hit that subscribe button. Beautiful people, if you're not already, make sure you follow Oso City on Instagram right now at OSOCITY. And while you're on Instagram, make sure you make a couple of videos of you listening to my mix and tag me, because I love it when you guys are from all over the world tagging me in your videos listening to my mix. So tag me at Oso City so I can repost. If you're not already, man, head and then follow me on Spotify. I have so much original projects coming out on my Spotify. And follow me on Spotify at OSOCITY. And while you're on Spotify, make sure you like the Oso City playlist. Thank you guys all so much.